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We go

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0: $15 million Lotto Max jackpot won in the province in less than 2 weeks. Summer renovation season is picking up in Airdrie, and the city is reminding homeowners to check permit rules first. Projects such as basement renovations, decks, garages, pools, hot tubs, as well as solar panels may require city permits or inspections. The city says work done without a required permit can cost more later, especially if finished work has to be opened up for inspection. Residents can check permit requirements through the City of Airdrie. Don't miss out on breaking news. Sign up for the daily news on Air 106.1 FM and get updates sent straight to your email. It's fast, easy, and free. In other headlines we're looking at today, in Labrador, police say an overturned trailer led officers to about $2 million worth of contraband cigarettes. An Ontario man has been charged with trafficking contraband tobacco. Peel police say a former Air Canada captain has been charged after allegedly flying more than 900 flights without the proper license. Air Canada says the pilot was trained and safety was not compromised. And parenting experts are warning about mom-maxing, a social media trend that pushes an optimized, polished version of motherhood. They say the pressure can contribute to burnout.
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2: Tonight is Game 4 of the Stanley Cup Finals. The Carolina Hurricanes look to even this series at 2 games apiece with the Vegas Golden Knights. The Toronto Blue Jays are looking to get back in the win column today as they take on the Philadelphia Phillies. They lost the matchup yesterday 5-2. Tomorrow night is Game 4 of the NBA Finals. The New York Knicks look to take a 3-1 series lead against the San Antonio Spurs.
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0: Cloudy tonight with showers possible and a thunderstorm risk this evening. The low will be 9. Tomorrow, shower, another chance of thunderstorms in the afternoon, anywhere from 5 to 10 millimeters of rain and a bit of a wind with a high of 13. Overnight, cloudy, a low of 7. Thursday turns sunny with a high of 18 degrees. 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